And that's a throwback to 1991. That was Shanice with I Like Your Smile, and a very brief solo there from Branford Marsalis when she says, blow, Branford, blow. That's who's blowing. All right. Let's see. Before that, we had PJ Morton from a live performance called Gumbo Unplugged. That's How Deep Is Your Love? That's that old Bee Gees tune. And it featured some vocal contributions by Yebba. Before that, we had Les Brown. Les Brown and his Band of Renown. That was Harlem Nocturne. Prior to that, Friends of Distinction, Going Round in Circles. And before that, Larry Willis, wonderful pianist. The album is called How Do You Keep the Music Playing? And that tune is called Gloria's Step. It's 11 minutes after 8. You are listening to WRTC in Hartford here on the beautiful campus of Trinity College. Students still away for the summer, which means parking is easy. when they come back, it won't be so easy, but we'll deal with that when we come to it. I'm just looking out the window. Yeah, I can't quite tell if it's still raining. Actually, it looks like the sky may be clearing. So I hope you got where you needed to get safely and soundly. Didn't have any accidents or have to wait because of another accident. Right now, we're going to hear some Todd Rundgren, I Saw the Light. You're listening to Rain Arts Department Store, where we like to say our roots are in jazz, and we spread out our arms and love all kinds of other kinds of music. So we're just all over the place here at Rain Arts, shop until we drop, stopping on all the floors, taking the escalator up and down. Here's some Todd Rundgren.

that was Waters of March. Should be Waters of July is what we're having. But Waters of March, Sergio Mendes, not Brazil 66. That was Brazil 88. So that happened much later. Before that, we had the Tom Misch remix of What You Don't Do, featuring singer Leanne LaHavas. Before that, Chick Corea, Where Have I Known You Before? A little piano meditation. And we started that set with Todd Rundgren, I Saw the Light. Right now, we're going to have a 2025 tune from Helio Alves. This is a single called Villa Maddalena. You're listening to WRTC. It is 25 minutes after 8. Thanks for being here.

The one and only Cedar Walton on piano there. It's 8:41. You're listening to WRTC in Hartford. This is Raynard's Department Store here with you on Wednesdays from 6 to 9. My name is Tracy. So happy to have you listening, and thanks to those of you who called to make requests or just to say hi. I really appreciate you. I do. That was Cedar Walton with Buster Williams on bass and Willie Jones III on drums. That was released in 2009. Before that, we actually had Gene Harris playing This Masquerade, which a lot of people know the, I think it's George Benson version of George, is it? I'll have to check that. Anyway, the guitarist on this one was Ron Eschete. And before that, we had Helio Alves with Via Maddalena. Let's see. I want to let you know that at 9 o'clock, we got Jay coming up with the Voodoo Blues mixtape sessions. Always a great time. Always great tunes, great mood, great thing happening there. Just today, in case you're new to WRTC, just today we had jazz this morning with Mike Darr. I listened to some of that. Then we had the Boris Rock Show till noon, World of Funk 12 to 3. Of course, Lorna Diane with the Mixed Bag of Jazz from 3 to 6. I never miss it. My show 6 to 9, and then the Voodoo Blues 9 to midnight. And then tomorrow, Thursday, we just keep cooking with jazz, jazz and rock, rock, thought power, radio chaos, all kinds of great things. So, always something to like, always something to hear and dig, and real people playing songs for you, not an algorithm, but real people playing real music, and hope you dig it. All right, I want to play McFadden and Whitehead, Ain't No Stopping Us Now, and then I may play some Jessica Williams, she's a pianist. Or I may bop over and play some Jonathan Leslie or Early Thompson. Those are some new tunes from 2026, sort of a smooth jazz thing. But right now we're going to do Ain't No Stopping Us Now. Hey, hope there ain't no stopping you. It's just about 8:45. Thanks again for spending this time with me, and I'll see you next week.

Oh, yeah. Quaker City Nighthawks there. Yeah, from Torquila, exclamation point. From 2011, Quaker City Nighthawks on the Voodoo Blues Mixtape Sessions. My name is Jay, and I am the Voodoo Blues Mixtape Sessions. Studio line 860-297-2450 on the web, WRTCFM.com. And I always say, check out the archives. Goes back about 2 weeks, and you can check out the shows you missed, and you can explore some different stuff. We got some students coming back in probably a little over a month. Going to probably be a few new shows you want to check out. So you pop up the archives and you see if there's a name there that you hadn't seen before, and you check it out and see what's going on. A lot of fine stuff going on down here at the far left end of the dial. Before Quaker City Nighthawks, Jeff Beck from his original solo record, Truth, we heard Let Me Love You. Really cool, too. There's some nice, nice guitar there. John Mayall, Hard Road. We heard Curly, just a wonderful, wonderful rendition. A little Peter Green there. GA20, brand new stuff with the boys from GA20 from Providence, Rhode Island there. Little local boys kind of done good there with the Charlie Musselwhite album, I'll Change My Style, the name of the record, and Crazy Love, the name of the tune. Johnny Jenkins, Tom McCoo, as the story goes. Dwayne Allman got his bike accident and didn't make it. Had that record ready to roll, and Johnny put some vocals on it, put it out. Walk on Gilded Splinters there. Really nice, nice tune there. Black Keys from Chulahoma, which was a tribute to Junior Kimbrough. Came out in 2006 on the Fat Possum record label. And Chulahoma is a Choctaw word for red fox. And it's a nice, on the end of the record, there's a nice message from Junior Kimbrough's wife. Dan Auerbach, guitarist of the Black Keys, always wanted to meet Junior Kimbrough, and he never got to do. And Junior had passed, I believe it was 1992 when Junior passed. And Dan never got to meet him. So he did the little tribute album and, kind of inspired the Black Keys. They've covered Junior Kimbrough on a couple different occasions, and Junior's wife had left a nice phone message for Dan and Patrick Carney, the drummer, second member of the Black Keys, saying that the Black Keys are the only ones who really do Junior's music justice and play it just like Junior did. So the wife was very happy. So it's kind of cool that they put that on the record. Before the Black Keys, Dark Side of the Mule. Yeah, a little Pink Floyd done nicely there by Government Mule. Recorded in the Orpheum in Boston. And Fearless, the name of that one. And Jorgen, who is the new bass player, never played that song before. That was his first attempt at playing that song, and it was live on stage at the Orpheum in Boston. So kind of cool that happens. Government Mule does a couple different things. They do their New Year's run, which is two nights at the Beacon, December 30th and December 31st. And they also do a kind of a cool thing around Halloween. They always do something a little different. And that Halloween was Dark Side of the Mule, a lot of Pink Floyd. Started the night with Herbie Mann from 1971. The record, Push Push, the track, Push Push. And a little Dwayne Allman on guitar. So let's see, we had Dwayne on one, two, three songs, two songs, yeah. Two songs out of the gate, little Dwayne Allman. And I mean, that Push Push with Herbie Mann, just unbelievable kind of recording. Recorded in New York at Atlantic Studios in 71. Herbie Mann on flute and alto flute. Dwayne Allman on guitar. Carnell Dupree on the guitar. Chuck Rainey on bass. Bernard Purdy on drums. Arif Martin on production there. Just a really cool tune there. If you like a little flute rock, and I like a little flute rock, so you got to pop that one up. We're going to keep the ball going. This is, speaking of Boston, another band that I like out of Boston. This is Tree to Right, and you're listening to the Voodoo Blues Mixtape Sessions, WRTC.

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It is the Voodoo Blues Mixtape Sessions, and it is 10:19. Tommy, sorry I cut you off, bro. I had to get on the mic here. Tommy calling in from Bolton. He's like, hey, how you doing? And I said, hang on a second. And then I said, well, you're going to have to hang on a little bit, and I hung up on him. I apologize, Tom. I apologize. All right, here he comes. He's calling me back. He's relentless, my buddy Tommy. 10:19, Voodoo Blues Mixtape in the his owl. The Isley Brothers there from 71. And that was, you might have recognized that guitar there. And that was a little Jimi Hendrix on that guitar there. Move Over and Let Me Dance Part 2, the name of that one, featuring Teacher Wilshire's orchestra. So kind of cool there. And I like that. I like that a lot. I heard that in the car today. Drove around a lot today in the rain. And even got some golfing in the rain there. Before that, Wilson Pickett doing the Paul Rogers, Andy Frazier classic, Fire and Water, which is done nicely there. I have the 7-inch single of that Wilson Pickett tune there, Fire and Water. Taste from their first record, Hail, the name of that one. A little Rory Gallagher on that one. Lee Moses, yeah, Lee Moses covering a little Hey Joe from Time and Place, came out in 71. Lee Moses, a great, great singer, deep soul genre, just very well respected. Really, really nice there. Keith Hartley Band. Yeah, Keith Hartley Band doing the classic there, Leaving Trunk. Kind of like that little psychedelic version of Leaving Trunk there. Little Walter doing a little harmonica, Tell Me Mama. The Rolling Stones, yeah, a little single on the flip side of Mixed Emotions. We heard Fancy Man Blues. That's the only place you're going to find that one, is on the flip side of the 7-inch single. Sonny Boy Williamson before that from the Chess Box, Bring It On Home. That is a Willie Dixon Penn tune. Started the set with Treat It Right, the little three-piece band out of Boston. I Got a Gun, the name of that one. So I get a text from my little daughter there saying, hey, Dad, we're listening. Her and Colin. Colin went away to Chicago. Okay, you guys know Colin. Colin is a gentleman suitor who is courting my daughter. They had a two-month anniversary, and he got some flowers. And in the middle of the flowers, he put roses in the shape of the number two. I got to tell you, man, this kid's got game. I don't know, man. I don't know. He's spending a lot of money on my daughter. I hope he's listening now because, you know, she's a great girl. You're a great kid. But don't spend all your money on her. Play a little hard to get there, Colin. You know, don't give it all away, brah. You know, you got to kind of ease into it. You know, you pull back a little bit, and then she starts saying, oh, geez, I haven't got flowers in a while. So then she starts wondering what's going on. You got to keep her guessing, Colin. That's my daughter. I know her. Keep that girl guessing. Yeah. So Tommy, call me back. It stopped blinking there. I got to put on some Bruce. This song's been in my head all day. We're going to do a little Darkness. You're listening to the Voodoo Blues Mixtape Sessions, WRTC.

Billy Strings there. Yes, that is from Highway Prayers, which came out in 2024. Gilda Lily, the name of that tune. He played that one last night. I was fortunate enough to be in attendance. Billy is just an amazing picker. Just no drum set on the stage. He had it from left to right. There was a mandolin player, then a stand-up stick bass player, then Billy in the middle playing his acoustic guitar. Another acoustic guitar just to his left, stage right, and then far right had the violin, little fiddle picker, and just a great performance. Almost 3 hours with like a 15-minute break in the middle. 27 songs, I believe. Did a great cover of "Tangled Up in Blue," little Bob Dylan there. A lot of Oak Ridge Boys, John Hartford tunes. I do not want to pretend I know a lot about bluegrass, but Billy brings a modern spin to the bluegrass genre, if you will. They had the Hartford Civic Center. I had forgotten how great the sound is in that building. It's now the People's Bank Center, but it's always, for us old folk, it's always going to be the Hartford Civic Center. And the sound was incredible. And a quick story, I get in there. Thanks to Coles. Coles hooked me up, got me tickets. The promoter was March Ones. Just a great, thank you to the promoter to get some nice seats in there. And I get my seat. It's dark, and I sit down. And I get a text from J-Dub. J-Dub here Tuesday afternoons, 3 to 6. And he says, are you at Billy Strings? And I had just taken a picture. So I start to figure, oh, yeah, I'm here, so I'm like going to send him a picture. So I go to send him the picture, and on the iPhone, you have the option to airdrop. But you can only airdrop if somebody's near. And I'm like, what the hell? It wouldn't let me send a picture. It would only let me airdrop. And I'm like trying to figure it out. Next thing I get a tap on the shoulder. Guess who's sitting next to me? Friggin' J-Dub, right next to me. It took us like 3 songs in to realize we were sitting next to each other. So, interesting night, but great show. Billy Strings was a really good performance, especially if you're into that hoedown, bluegrass. Just really, really great picker, Billy. The show is out there on Nugs if you want to check it out. Not a call to action, but nugs.net is a great way to see some live music. Before Billy, we had Cowboy. Cowboy, reputed to be Dwayne Allman's favorite band from 74. This was their third record. A song called Road Gravy Chase, written by Chuck Lavelle, Johnny Sandlin, Scott Boyer, and Tommy Towton. Just a really, really nice little tune there. Some nice piano by Chuck Lavelle. Electric and steel guitar by Tolly Caldwell. Tolly, of course, of a Marshall Tucker Band. And Scott Boyer on acoustic and Tommy Towton on mandolin. Just a really pretty tune there called Road Gravy Chase. Cowboy, just some nice stuff on the Capricorn label, recorded in 74 Macon, Georgia. Before Cowboy, Tedeschi Trucks Band from the Mad Dogs and Englishmen Revisited record, Darling Be Home Soon, which is a John Sebastian tune. Just a pretty, pretty rendition. They got the old Mad Dogs and Englishmen crew together and did a one-off show. And just a beautiful song. And I wanted to play that for Colin and Tessa, because Colin went away to Chicago, and I'm thinking, Tessa's probably thinking, darling, be home soon. Don't dawdle. Just get your butt back to town. Because she missed him. She was sad when he was gone. She likes the kid. He's a good kid. Otis Redding before that. Dock of the Bay, the name of the LP, came out in 65, that recording. Nobody Knows You When You're Down and Out. Classic tune there. Freddie King, Pack It Up. Yes, great tune there. Robin Trower from 20th Century Blues came out in 2010. We heard Extermination Blues. Some new music from Peter Parcek, P-A-R-C-E-K. Most of the Time is the name of the record. And that is just one I got in the mail today. And I Don't Worry About a Thing is a Mose Allison tune that we played. And you guys know I like a little Mose, And this record is got Peter on guitar and vocals, Tim Carman on drums and percussion, got Duke Robelob on there, Kevin Berry, Luther Dickinson on a track, Marco Giovanni on drums, Dominic John Davis acoustic electric bass. Just a really, really nice record there. And so I had to, and he dedicated it. Let's see, he dedicated it to Hubert Sumlin and Pine Top Perkins and a bunch of other people I never even heard of. But it's a really nice record. I'm starting to dig in. Came into the mail today, so I had to pop that one up.
And we heard J.J. Gray going out for Scron. Scron went to see J.J. Gray and the Wood Brothers up at the Treehouse Brewery there, and that was off Lackluce. We played Fireflies. Charles Bradley off the Daptone label, No Time for Dreaming, the name of the LP, his final one before his passing. The World is Going Up in Flames, that record produced by Thomas Brennick of the Budos Band, who is coming in October, I think, to the Infinity Hall in Hartford. You want to check that one out. Not a call to action, but, you know, that's going to be a show you don't want to miss. That's an opinion. Probably a fact, but definitely opinion. Springsteen started that set from probably, in my opinion, his best record. That's blasphemous in some circles, but Darkness on the Edge of Town, the name of the album. Darkness on the Edge of Town, the name of the song. Those sessions after Born to Run, right up through the river. It's probably all out now, but they probably left more stuff on the floor than most good records have. And like I said, Scron went to see J.J. Gray, but there was also the Wood Brothers. This is Chocolate on My Tongue. You're listening to the Voodoo Blues Mixtape Sessions, WRTC.

fried neck bones and some home fries. I think that's a Willie Bobo tune from 66, if I'm not mistaken. That is Santana from the Legacy Edition of their first record. Now, I always tell you, get those bonus editions, the deluxe editions. Well, this one is the Legacy Edition. I just, you got to get it. I mean, it's such a great tune. There's a live version of that that is even better than that. I mean, it's just a really, really cool tune. You really get, you know, this is the first three albums of Santana are over the top. Just really, really great stuff. And you really, this song is like kind of like an encompassing, all-encompassing picture of what Santana is as a band. You get some Greg Raleigh, you get a little bit of Carlos, you could just get the bongos, just the percussion is just beautiful. It's a great, great record there, Santana. 11:44, and going to midnight tonight. Studio line's been ringing off the hook. I just spent some time on the phone with Scron. He's on his way back from Treehouse. He went to see J.J. Gray and the Wood Brothers. First time for both those bands. They had a great time, and we talked about that. We talk about our kids. We talk about our wives. We talk about poverty. We talk about getting rich. We talk about growing old. You know, Scron's a good guy. He's a great, great conversationalist. And we see a lot alike. And as far as I'm concerned, if you'll see like me, there's nothing wrong with that, man. Nothing wrong with that. Before Santana, we had traffic. John Barleycorn Must Die. Come out in 70. We heard the title track, John Barleycorn Must Die. Gene and the Darlings from the Stax record label in 1968. What Will Later On Be Like? Before that, the Beastie Boys. Yeah, the Beastie Boys from 2007. It's a record called The Mix-Up. We heard Freaky Hijiki, and that's Freaky with Hijiki, H-I-J-I-K-I, Freaky Hijiki. It's kind of cool little instrumental. Curtis Mayfield, Superfly. I was trying to play Little Child Running Wild, and somehow song one turned into song 11. So those things happen. But we heard Superfly. Great tune there, Curtis Mayfield. Humpty Dumpty, the name of the band. Yeah, I heard that one in the car. Ball of Eyes, the name of the album. Placebo, the name of the song. First timer for the Voodoo Blues mixtape sessions for Humpty Dumpty on that one. Mamas and Papas, 7-inch single. Yeah, had a little 45 RPM single. We heard 1230. Young Girls, Coming to the Valley. Yeah, not the great, great tune. Love. That's such a great record. Really, really good stuff there. The Wood Brothers, the aforementioned Wood Brothers, Ways Not to Lose, Chocolate on My Tongue. Billy Strings, I mentioned that. Billy Strings, Gild the Lily from Highway Prayers. And I forgot to draw a line, so I'm going back over stuff that I already talked about. So we stopped at the Wood Brothers. So I usually put a little line where my mic breaks are, but I did not do that this time. So, 11:46, I'm going to start packing up my wares and get on out of here and get into bed. Get up tomorrow and do it all again. And my youngest just texted me, wants to play golf. Played golf today, playing golf Sunday, playing golf Monday, playing golf Wednesday. I got to get better. I cannot make a putt to save my life. On and three in a par five, about 3 feet away. Missed the putt. Pulled it. Story of my life today. But we did get the round in between all the rain, so that was nice. I still feel like I'm gunning for the Chief. Chief will just wipe me. He's so good. He's such a great golf player. But I do want to go out on the course with him soon. I am going to be here next Wednesday. Next Wednesday is the last night that my daughter will be in town before she goes to college.

Throne here on Wednesdays from 9 to midnight. I can't do this without the callers. Love talking to the callers. Tommy and Scron. Nothing from Heather tonight. Hopefully she's okay. And Dougie, nothing from Dougie. Billy's up in Gloucester. I hope all you guys are doing well. And I hope you listen on the archives. Check out the archives. And if you can still get out, you got to check out Chief's show last week. Just so good. They little boozy milkshake afternoon there with White Punk on Dope Rob. So a great show. And really enjoy that. That's my happy hour pleasure on Friday to listen to the Chief. My name is Jay. And I always say to all my listeners, the stuff that I play, it might not be brand new, but it could be new to you. Have a great night.

0: From the Saturday Evening Post, this is the Post Perspective for July 29th. A Post article from 1899 reported Americans were becoming better mannered. Unfortunately, the author said, they had adopted the habit of tipping. The custom had been made popular in the 1860s by Americans who'd picked up the practice while touring Europe. For some Americans, tipping a servant, waiter, barber, or other worker was an earnest gesture of appreciation. But it was widely regarded as a rudely patronizing gesture, an opportunity for the tipper to show off his wealth or sophistication, and a reminder to the worker of his inferior position. For that reason, tipping was considered a distinctly anti-democratic practice. Americans who gave tips, the Post editor said, were being accommodated at the expense of someone else's self-respect. Objections to the custom were so strong that in 1915, 7 states passed laws against tipping. But the laws were revoked when it was realized that tipping was too widely practiced to be stopped. There's more from the Post at SaturdayEveningPost.com.
1: 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WRTC operates at the assigned frequency of 89.3 MHz, channel 207, with the effective radiated power of 300 watts, as authorized by the Federal Communication Commission. WRTC studios are located on the first floor of the high-rise dormitory, with transmission facilities located atop the high-rise dormitory on the campus of Trinity College. The license to operate WRTC is held by the trustees of Trinity College. Unless specifically indicated, the opinions expressed on this station do not represent those of the licensee or management of WRTC. We invite comments and suggestions concerning programming, as well as acknowledgement of reception. They can be sent to WRTC, Trinity College, Hartford, Connecticut, 06106, Attention Station Management.

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The Bloomfield Summer Concert Series, Thursdays starting at 7 p.m. on the Town Green, continue. July 30th, West Indian Celebration starting at 6 p.m. August 6th, Avenue Groove. Riverfront Recapture Sounds of Summer Concert Series that take place on Thursday nights concludes July 29th with Soul Sound Review. 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

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It's 6 o'clock, and you're listening to WRTC in Hartford, 89.3 on your FM dial, WRTCFM.com. And we have been listening to some new music that came in back in May and also June. What you were just listening to came from sometime in probably the end of May, beginning of June. And we just heard from Eric Greggs, and we heard The Night Before. Prior to that, we had Dee Brown with Summer Cruise. We had Daryl Beebe with I-75. Brittany Atterbury and Cocoa Chocolate. We also had Alan Carmen and Fine and Dandy. Prior to that, we got music from the end of May, and that was Niles and Joy and Pain, and kicked that whole set off with Pat Petrillo and Aurora. So again, good morning, and you're listening to WRTC, and this is Lady Di with All That's Jazz. And as usual, I will kick my show off with the Birdland from Weather Report and their heavy weather CD, and then we'll go on to the birthday artists, and we've got lots of music to do today, so let's get this on, and then we'll move on. Here we go.

All right. So again, good morning, and thank you for listening to All That's Jazz with Lady Di. And we just heard Birdland from Weather Report and their heavy weather CD, a Columbia release. And we're going to move on to our birthday artist. And the first birthday artist we're going to hear from is James Spalding. And James Spalding is celebrating his 89th birthday today. So happy birthday to you, James, wherever you might be. It says Indianapolis is where you were born. But anyway, he played saxophone as well as the flute. And we're going to hear from a couple of his CDs, albums, whatever you want to call them. We're going to kick it off with Smile of the Snake. And this is Third Avenue. This is a high note release. So let me get that on for us. Hold on. And here we go.

All right. So we just listened to some James Spalding, and that was Havana Days. We had Panchito. We had Lorena. Lenora, I should say. Sorry. Lenora. Serenity and Third Avenue. And let's see. The name of that CD, as I mentioned earlier, was The Smile of the Snake, playing with James Spalding, and he was either on alto sax, flute, or bass flute, was Richard Wayans and on the piano, Ron McClure on the bass, and Tony Redis on the drums. All right, and now we're going to continue on with another one from James Spalding. This is his Escapade CD. We're going to hear Cheesecake. That sounds good. Mmm, nummy. And, and with him on this is Don Sickler on the trumpet, maybe, depending on what tracks I play. Yes, he's going to be on at least one. And we had John Hicks on the piano, Ray Drummond on the bass, and Kenny Washington on the drums. And again, James will be playing the either the flute, bass flute, or alto sax, depending on the song. So let me get this lined up. We're going to Cheesecake. And let's see. Oops, hold on. Go back so that starts at the beginning. And here we go.

0: All right, that was Cheesecake from James Spalding. Happy birthday to James. It is his birthday today, turning 89. If it's your birthday, happy birthday to you as well. And we're going to come back to him a little bit more, but I've got to get my housekeeping done here. So let me do this first.
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6: 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Sports has given me a lot to smile about over the years. 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Visit braces.org.
7: From the Saturday Evening Post, this is the Post Perspective for July 30th. Beginning in January 1920, the U.S. experienced a year and a half of a sharp recession. And yet, the Post editors wrote today in 1921, Americans persisted in spending their money on luxuries. Despite the currency deflation and a sharp rise in unemployment, there was a growing market for amusements and recreation. Tickets to prize fights and major baseball games were in high demand. In 1920, Americans spent $22 billion on luxury items, more than had been spent on education in 300 years of American history. Curiously, while Americans would spend freely for luxuries, they would complain about the high price of soap and bread. Paying for necessities just wasn't as enjoyable. At some point, the editors wrote, the luxury-driven economy of the 20s was bound to stumble. Then the necessities would feel like luxuries again. It would be 8 years before the editors were proved right. They concluded, we're not yet wise enough to know how to have enough luxury and not too much of it. There's more from the Post at SaturdayEveningPost.com.
0: Too true, eh? All right, so we're going to continue with a little bit more from James Spalding, and this is called Warm Valley. So let's get this one on.

All right. You are listening to WRTC in Hartford. It's 7 o'clock, and this is Lady Di with All That's Jazz. And we have been listening to James Spalding, who is celebrating his 89th birthday today. That was from his Escapade CD. That was called Grant's Tune. And we had prior to that Warm Valley and also Cheesecake. And that was those were off of another High Note release from him. All right. So hold on one second. All right. I think that's a little better. Here we go. All right. Next up, we have another birthday artist, and this is Kevin Mahogany. And Kevin Mahogany passed away back in 2017. He's a jazz vocalist, and we're going to hear a few from him. And this is from his big band. This is called Moonlight in Vermont, and this is a Muse release. So let's get that one on. And again, and if you're interested in giving me a call, it's 860-297-2450 while the music's playing. Alrighty, so here we go with Kevin Mahogany.

0: All right, we're listening to some Kevin Mahogany again, birth anniversary for him. Let's see, we just heard from his big band album, we just heard Three Little Words, and then prior to that we had One for My Baby, It Don't Mean a Thing, and also Moonlight in Vermont. All right, let's do this, and then we'll come back to him. Here we go.
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3: 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Brown Monday Night Jazz Series in Bushnell Park. The series will continue every Monday night through August 10th. All concerts are free. Each concert starts at 6 p.m. featuring a local musician or ensemble, followed at 7:30 p.m. by a headliner of regional, national, or international prominence. This year's series will include celebrations of Latin jazz, women in jazz for social justice, and venerated elder jazz musician. July 27th, it's Latin Jazz with the Emmanuel Rivera Latin Jazz Quintet and the Donald Vega Latin Jazz Quartet. Monday, August 3rd, is Nairobi Mounting Trio and Friends, followed by the Ethel Lee Ensemble. In the Case of Rain, the concerts will be held at Asylum Hill Congregational Church, 814 Asylum Avenue in Hartford. Rain date information is posted by noon on the day of the concert at www.hartfordjazzsociety.com. The Nutmeg Restaurant in South Windsor presents the big band sound of the 1940s band on the second Tuesday of every month. Carmine's Bar, Grill, and Stage in East Hartford presents Paisley's All-Star Jazz Invitational Series once a month on Tuesdays from 7:30 to 10:30. A local or regional artist opens the show with a jam session that will follow. The Red Satin Jazz Band on the third Wednesday of every month. Showtime is 8 p.m. Saturday, August 1st, is the Mark Smith Jazz Quartet from 7 to 11 p.m. The Town of Branford presents the Branford Jazz on the Green Series. These free concerts take place on Thursday evening starting at 6 p.m. on the Town Green, featuring artists from the jazz spectrum, anything from traditional to contemporary jazz. Thursday, July 30th, is Khalil Kwame Bell and The Gift, showcasing multiple music genres. The Second Home Lounge in Winsted presents solo, duo, or trio jazz ensembles on Thursday nights from 6:30 to 8:30 p.m. Thursday, July 30th, is the Anthony Racosa Jazz Ensemble. These are just a few of the many jazz programs and events taking place in the greater Hartford area. All events are subject to change, and we ask that you be safe and responsible when attending the functions mentioned from everyone here at 89.3 FM WRTC.
0: All right. Thank you, Dwayne, for putting that together. Appreciate it. It's a lot of work. All right. Let's continue with some more Kevin Mahogany. This one is It's All Right With Me. And again, this is coming from his Kevin Mahogany Big Band CD. So let's hear it.

All right. So again, we're listening to some Kevin Mahogany celebrating his birth anniversary today. And that was just Portrait. And we heard prior to that, the title cut, Pussycat's Dues. And I learned yesterday that there's several cat lovers in the on the radio here. Lorna Diane is one, and I guess Chris, and I forget who else she mentioned yesterday, but so am I. I'm a cat lover. I got a kitty cat, too. One. Just one right now. Anyway, prior to that, we had Don't Get Around Much Anymore, and also It's All Right With Me, Three Little Words, One for My Baby, It Don't Mean a Thing, and kicked it all off with Moonlight in Vermont. And singing with him on the It's All Right With Me was Veronica Martell. And was there somebody else with him on this?

dresses are too short, legs oh so long. You know I like to look, baby. You know, in that ain't nothing wrong.

You're listening to WRTC in Hartford. And again, that's Kevin Mahogany. And of course, Old Men Sing the Blues. And prior to that, It's Too Late. And that was from the Vienna Affair. That was a self-produced CD. All right. So again, it is 8:04. 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And we're going to now move on to birthday artist David Sanborn, who we lost actually 2 years ago. Wow. Time flies. Fabulous saxophone player. Always loved his music. I could play that for hours on end here. We've got lots and lots and lots of David Sanborn, but we're going to get what we can in for an hour. And this is from his anthology CD. This is Hideaway. This is a Rhino release. So I'm going to kick it off with David Sanborn. We'll listen to him for the rest of the morning here. All right. Let me get it on. Hold on. Wait a minute. Where am I? There we go. Here we go.

0: All right. So again, we're listening to some David Sanborn celebrating his birth anniversary today. And of course, since I fell for you, I'm looking. I didn't see a note on here. I've got that's got to be Al Jarreau that was singing there. But anyway, Bob James was playing with David there on that one, as well as on the prior one, Maputo. Prior to that, we had Hideaway. And what else did we play from this CD? That's it. So far, we're going to hear Chicago Song next. But let me back that up. Hold on. But first, let's do a few things here. Let's get this done.
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10: 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I'm Professor Lai, and if you want to listen to music from all over the world and learn something, then don't miss Friday class from 6 to 9 a.m. Never stop learning.
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0: All right, back to David Sanborn and Chicago Song. Here we go.

All right. So again, we're listening to some David Sanborn. And of course, that was Bang Bang. Prior to that, The Dream. Chicago song is what kicked that particular set off. Again, a Rhino release and the anthology CD. That's just one of the two CDs in that set, in that CD kit. So we're going to continue finishing off with some more David Sanborn. And actually, I'm going to pick up a little bit more filling in for Herman on Tuesday morning. So you're going to hear some more David Sanborn then, because I love him. I thought he was great. Miss him very much. Rest in peace there, David. All right, let's hear from him again. This is Smoke Gets in Your Eyes. This is from his Pearls CD. Here we go.

All right, so Art is filling in for Sarah this morning. You're going to get 6 hours of the Art House, so look forward to that. And I'm going to be filling in for Herman on Tuesday morning, so I will be doing a little bit more David Sanborn because I just can't get enough of him. And I want to thank my caller who also appreciated the fact that we are honoring David Sanborn. Of course, it is his birth anniversary today, along with James Spalding. Actually, James Spalding turning 89 today, and Kevin Mahogany was his birth anniversary today as well. We're going to hear one more for David Sanborn, and then, of course, got to get Louie in. But this is this Masquerade, and this is an Elektra release. Again, Pearls is the name of the CD. Let me get this lined up. Here we go. All right, here we go. Lady Di, saying bye.

clouds are white, the bright blessed days, dark sacred night, and I think to myself,

The WRTC Community Calendar looks like this. The Bloomfield Summer Concert Series, Thursdays starting at 7 p.m. on the Town Green, continue. July 30th, West Indian Celebration starting at 6 p.m. August 6th, Avenue Groove. 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

0: 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Registration is encouraged. 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

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We have 6 hours today, and what are we going to do? We're going to do three bands. You've already heard two out of three. We started off with Sonic Youth from their 1987 release, Sister. We heard actually the first three tracks in a row. Schizophrenia, I've Got a Catholic Block, and Beauty Lies in the Eye. After that, their next album from 88, their kind of commercial breakthrough, I guess you'd call it, the double album, Daydream Nation. We heard the iconic song Teenage Riot, and then Silver Rocket, and finally Candle. And then we switched to good old Beck Hansen. Beck, his first major release, Mellow Gold, came out in 94. We heard Steal My Body Home, one of my all-time favorites, Nightmare Hippie Girl. She's what, a melted avocado on the shelf. And then Black Hole, which has, to me, a bit of Led Zeppelin III in it, the kind of trancey acoustic meets psychedelia versus heaviness. Anyway, what we're going to do is march through the catalog, or at least much of the catalog of Sonic Youth and Beck, kind of side by side, because I think they both represent strains of experimentalism, as you might call it, in rock and roll in the 90s and the early 2000s. And they're somewhat contemporary, though, again, Sonic Youth, as you see from the first two albums I played, predated Beck's debut by a few years. And then when we get a few more albums in, we're going to add a third band that I think also represents what I'll call experimentalism, and that is none other than King Crimson. But since I want to keep it contemporary, we're going to do the last phase of King Crimson. They had a 60s and 70s debut with the famous stuff, Lark's Tongue and Court of the Crimson King and all that. And then they had kind of an 80s resurgence and were, I believe, a trio near the end with Wetton and Bruford and Fripp. And then they were quiescent for many years. And then Fripp came out with the double trio approach in 95. And we're going to pick up with that album. And do King Crimson's last three albums, which are contemporary with what we're doing with Beck and Sonic Youth, to show another way of experimenting and taking rock in a different direction. So I think the three sounds complement each other, even though they're not necessarily similar to each other. But we've got 6 hours to kill, so I don't want to play the same thing over and over again either. But this is good, because I want to hear these bands. I haven't listened to them with any direction in a long time, and it's nice to see how they've all evolved. And then I'm thinking maybe next week we're going to take some modern bands with releases over the past few months to year and see how many of them stack up with this experimental ethos and see if they do it as good as some of these earlier bands. But that's later to come. Anyway, if you have any thoughts or interest, studio line is always open, 860-297-2450, 860-297-2450. We're at WRTC Hartford, and we're moving on to Sonic Youth's next release, which was called Goo, and we will start with the lead track called Dirty Boots.

You are currently in a 6-hour art house this Thursday, 9 a.m. to 3 p.m. My usual is noon to 3 p.m., but we're filling in for Sarah, and hopefully she likes what we're putting in her slot. We have 90s music like she does. We have somewhat alternative stuff like she does, so it fits in. We're doing basically Sonic Youth and Beck, and in the next hour we'll add a third experimental type band, the latter years of King Crimson, and between the three we'll get a variety of styles of interest. Sonic Youth with their more noise-based, no-wave beginnings. Beck, the chameleon, ever the chameleon, doing everything, country, blues, rock, hip-hop, psychedelia, whatever strikes him. He can seem to blend it all. And, of course, King Crimson with a little more mathematical, progressive focus. So a little for everybody, hopefully. So the last hour took us through some of Sonic Youth's goo. We started with Dirty Boots, and then very interesting song Tunic for Karen Carpenter, and Cool Thing, probably the hit of the album, I guess, if they had any hits, Sonic Youth. And My Friend Goo. Love Kim Gordon's vocals. She always does a great job. And then Beck, we heard from Odelay, probably his big breakthrough. I guess the first album was sort of a breakthrough, but Odelay, the follow-up, in 1990, I think. And actually, pardon me, Goo was from 90. Odelay's from 96. We heard the opening cut, Devil's Haircut, and then Derelict, Novocaine, and that last one, Where It's At. Two turntables and a microphone. Well, I have three CD changers and a microphone, and we're getting along, hopefully. So we're back to Sonic Youth again with their follow-up to Goo called Dirty, and this first track, Swimsuit Issue. Stay around for 4.5 more hours if you want to hear more of this stuff. Dr. Art here, again, 89.3 FM, WRTC Hartford, playing hopefully interesting stuff.

WRTC Hartford, 1106. Finished another few tracks of Sonic Youth. We're looking at Sonic Youth, Beck, marching through some of their albums from the 90s and early 2000s, and about to add late onset King Crimson to the mix to compare and contrast, as it were, and enjoy, hopefully. We started off way back when with Sonic Youth's Dirty. That album came out in 92. We heard Swimsuit Issue, Drunken Butterfly, Wish Fulfillment, and Sugar Cane. And then went to Beck's Mutations, probably my favorite Beck album. 1998. Nobody's Fault But My Own, great track. Tropicalia, another great track. Bottle of Blues and Oh Maria, all sterling tracks on that album. And then another great album, Sonic Youth's experimental jet set, Trash and No Star. That one from 94. We heard the short track, Kim Gordon singing Bull in the Heather. And then we heard Skink and Self-Obsessed and Sexy, S-E-X-X-E-E. So we've gone through a bunch of albums by both Sonic Youth and Beck. We're in the mid-90s now. That's where King Crimson sort of resurrected. They were on hiatus for many years, and when Fripp brought them back, he's got sort of a double trio set up. Two guitarists, two bassists, and two drummers. So it's an interesting lineup. The only album with that lineup. The other two albums we're going to hear from later on go back to a trio. They just took one of the... Well, actually, it's a quartet, because they took one of the trios from this Thrack album, and they kept Adrian Belew as second guitarist. So those will be excellent albums as well. So we're going to start with Dinosaur from Thrack and get into some King Crimson now. Sort of their third great phase, time-wise.

WRTC Hartford, 11:56. We will do our station break a little early before the 12 o'clock noon hour because our next track to finish off Sonic Youth's Washing Machine is what some people think is their greatest song, if you can rank things like that. It's the almost 20-minute long Diamond Sea. So as you see, if I don't tell you WRTC Hartford 89.3 FM now, we will not do it at the top of the hour because it'll be 20 minutes from now. Anyway, we got that legalism out of the way. We know what station we're listening to. And since the last hour, we did four tracks from King Crimson's Thrack, T-H-R-A-K, all capital letters. That came out in 1995. It was the first King Crimson album in many years. And as I said earlier, it was a double trio, two guitars, two bass, two drums. We heard Dinosaur Walking on Air with Adrian Belew, sounding a little like late onset John Lennon in that one. Sex, Sleep, Eat, Drink, Dream was the third track, and Vroom Vroom, all capitalized, the fourth track from Thrack by the reconstituted King Crimson, 1995. Back to Beck, his 99 album, 1999, Midnight Vultures, Get Real Paid, Hollywood Freaks, Peaches and Cream, which sounded a little like Prince to me, Cream and all, and then Pressure Zone. And then finally, Sonic Youth's foray in 1995, Washing Machine, the opening track, Because, Little Trouble Girl, the pentatonic-sounding thingy, with Kim Deal on background vocals, I believe. And now we will launch into the last track of that Washing Machine album. As I said, the very interesting 20-minute-long Diamond Sea. Some of us would kind of liken it to the Grateful Dead's Dark Star. It's a very long, improvisational, kind of meditative track. So enjoy Diamond Sea, and then after that we will be back with King Crimson again with their next album, The Construction of Light. But for now, the Diamond Sea.

truth. There's one road back to civilization.

WRTC Hartford. That was Sonic Youth, of course. Their Murray Street album from 2000. We've been going back and forth between Beck, Sonic Youth, and throwing in some King Crimson as well from that era. We started at the top of the hour with King Crimson's The Construction of Light album. By then they were a four-piece. Fripp and Belew on guitars, Gunn on bass, and I forget the fellow who was on drums. In any event, we heard their title track, Construction of Light. We heard Fractured, and then we heard Lark's Tongue in Aspic, Part 4. After that, Beck from Sea Change came out in 2002. We heard four tracks, Paper Tiger, Lonesome Tears, Round the Bend, and Side of the Road. And then Sonic Youth, also from 2002, Murray Street. We heard The Empty Page, Disconnection Notice, and that real beautiful song at the end, Rain on Tin. So we're back to Beck from the Guerrero album, 2005. And after that, we'll have Sonic Youth from Sonic Nurse album, 2004, as we progress along and kind of hear a little of how they've all evolved over the years.

WRTC Hartford, Sonic Nurse, Sonic Youth, the song Dude Ranch Nurse from the album Sonic Nurse by Sonic Youth. We started earlier on with Beck's 2005 release, Guero. We heard the first track, E-Pro, and then Missing, then Go It Alone, then Emergency Exit, the last song, and then three from Sonic Nurse, Pattern Recognition, the opening track, Stones, and that last one, Dude Ranch Nurse. I like that album. It's a little more melodic and less noise-based than some of their other ones, but I don't know if it ever really was thought of as one of their best by most people who like them. But my wife is a nurse. I'm fond of nurses. The cover and the inside have these interesting nurse paintings by some semi-famous New York artist, I guess, that they took from. If you're interested, you could probably look it up and see if you like the paintings. Sort of an ominous nurse type of thing. Anyway, speaking of ominous, we're going back to King Crimson. Their final album, The Power to Believe. We're going to hear four tracks from that, starting with the interesting Level 5, which is apparently Lark's Tongue in a Spick, Part 5, in all but name, according to Fripp.

WRTC Hartford, 244. Time for four more quick tracks from Sonic Youth. Before that, we heard King Crimson at the top of the hour. Four songs from their last album, The Power to Believe. Came out in 2003. We heard Level 5, Eyes Wide Open, the title track. And, well, part two of the title track. And Happy With What You Have to Be Happy With. After that, we heard four from Beck's 2006 album, The Information. We heard Elevator Music, I Think I'm in Love, Cell Phones Dead, Common Problem, and Soldier Jane just then. We're going to end off with Sonic Youth from Rather Ripped, also from 2006. We're going to hear Rena, Do You Believe in Rapture? What a Waste, and Jams Run Free. I hope you enjoyed our six-hour foray into Sonic Youth, Beck, and late-onset King Crimson. See you next week.

You're listening to WRTC Hartford. You lucky rascal. Yeah. And you just have heard the last of Dr. Art until next week. But we do have to thank him. He always does an interesting job, an interesting mix of music. So once again, thank you. The Dear Doctor is now out. And I'm in. This is General Chaos. Yes, Radio Chaos is what you're listening to. I'm the General, and therefore. And we've been going through the alphabet, as what I typically do. So, I think we're all D's. All D's, all D's, all D's. Yes. So we're going to start with Dinosaur Jr. One cut from 1993's Where You Been, called Get Me. And another from 3 years later, 1996, they put out Hand It Over and called Never Bought. So let's start there. Dinosaur Jr.

0: Yeah. Some Dinosaur Jr. for you. In your ear.
1: Yeah.
0: In your ear hole. There you go. All right, all right, all right. Well, this is going to be something very different. Something that you will hear once, and you probably will never hear again. Well, maybe if I were to circle back around through the alphabet through Bill's music. And this isn't even Bill's music. This is Mrs. Chaos's music that she got from her brother, Snappy, who passed away not quite two years ago. He had a friend named Dave D. Champlain, who lived in Stafford? I think it was Stafford. And apparently he had an issue with alcohol, and then he was able to get sober. And then I think he was born again or became Christian or whatever. But he also is a very talented guy. He has, on this song, which doesn't have a name to it, we're calling it Work to Do. He's done all the music, all the lyrics, all the singing, and all the instruments. Yeah, he was a talented guy. He died somewhere around 2017, as I understand it. So, here you go. What we're going to call Work to Do by Dave D. Champlain.

0: Dave D. Champlain. Thank you, Dave. Yeah, that was nice. Again, he played all the instruments, all the singing, wrote all the melody, wrote the lyrics. You know, a very creative guy, as opposed to somebody like, I don't know, Jeff Weisselberg, you know, who likes to think of himself as a very creative guy, but we all know better. By the way, he is on the air from 3 to 6 on Tuesdays, and sometimes he comes in here and lingers around the studio, particularly he happens to be here now. So, hello, Jeff.
1: Hello.
0: There he is. And here he is, the two and only, the three of a kind, Jeff Weisselberg. All right. Well, we're going to go into some more D's. This is Deep Blue Something, and that's what they call themselves, Deep Blue Something. 1995, they put out a CD called Home. Well, here are two cuts. I Can Wait, and then the title track, Home, and here you go, a Deep Blue Something.

is an incredibly long fade. I'm going to fade her down. We still had another 20 seconds or something ridiculous like that of it fading down. All right. Well, that was Home from the title track from Deep Blue Something, 1995. And prior to that was I Can't Wait. Well, we're going to shift into, I don't know, a down south kind of vibe. Starting with the Dillards, Wheat Straw Sweet, S-U-I-T-E, 2002. We're going to hear a couple cuts. We're going to hear their version of the Tim Hardin song. And Rod Stewart, Rod and Tim did great versions of it. We'll see what you think. Reason to Believe. And after that, she sang Out of Tune. Yeah. All right, so the Dillards, Reason to Believe.

Here is a Dent County snake and tick market report for Friday, July 7th. Receipts at the local market were 500 below last week's closing due to slow trading in St. Louis and low prices yesterday. Snake receipts today were 300, mostly heavies with a few canners and cutters. Some choice to prime copperheads bringing top prices, black snakes running mostly choice with weights of 1/2 to 1/4 pound steady to 2 cents higher prices. A few cottonmouths choice and prime selling up 3 cents. Rattlers weak to off a cent on larger receipts. Old rattlers off 1 cent. Canners and cutters, 2 cents. The owl market was steady to strong today. Hoot owls up 3 cents. A few horned owls moving in at 1 cent higher prices. Screech owls and small supply with

Yes, and that's exactly how Jeff Weisselberg would sing in front of you if you were to allow him to. But that was the Dillards. We'd Straw Sweet, Reason to Believe. Yep, the Tim Harden song, written by Tim. And she sang out of tune. Continuing this flavor, you might say, of Southern kind of a sound, we're going to continue with the Dixie Chicks. From 1999, we're going to hear one track from Fly called In July, and then one from 2002's Home, Long Time Gone. So, there you go, Dixie Chicks.

I don't follow country music particularly, but that was great. And the sad thing, in my estimation, is that decades ago, one of them made a comment, maybe supported by the other two, about our foreign policy while they were not on American soil. And somehow that is just unforgivable. Unforgivable. And various country stations refused to play them. Pretty narrow-minded. Pretty ignorant, I'd say. Dixie Chicks. We heard Cold Day in July from Fly, the CD Fly, and then Long Time Gone from the CD Home. All right, to finish off this vibe, this southern vibe, 2008, Drive-By Truckers. Brighter Than Creation's Dark is the name of the CD, and we're going to hear two cuts. A Ghost to Most and The Monument Valley. And you're listening to WRTC Hartford, you lucky rascal.

0: Well, there we are.
1: Yes.
0: Ah, my goodness. That was Drive-By Truckers. And that ends the southernish flavor of the Dillard's Dixie Chicks and Drive-By Truckers from and their CD, 2008, Brighter Than Creation's Dark. We heard A Ghost to Most and The Monument Valley. All right. Time to head into a blues thing. We're going to start with Dion. Yeah, Dion. 2006, he put out a CD called Bronx in Blue. He just turned 86, so this would have made him 66 when he decided to do this. Still had a pretty good voice, I think. You're going to hear Honky Tonk Blues and then Statesboro Blues. Yeah, the great Blind Willie McTell song. First time I ever heard it was the Allman Brothers. But yes, it does go back, Blind Willie McTell song. All right, so here you go, Honky Tonk Blues, Dion.

0: It's wild, it's wacky, it's slick, it's savvy. It's the Madcap Daffy, fractured, ding-a-ling, ring-a-ding, loony, zany, side-splitting, rib-tickling, slap-happy, scuzzy, dreary, irksome, tedious, banal, pointless, smutty world of...
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2: Hartford. Yeah, that's what I do at the top of the hour. And that's what a jingle should sound like, and not like those AI jingles that somebody... has. Yeah. So, yeah, that was Dion. Boy, sounded pretty good 20 years ago. Doing Bronx and Blue. Honky Tonk Blues and Statesboro Blues. Yeah. All right. And one more blues person, Willie Dixon. Yeah, the great Willie Dixon. I Am the Blues is a compilation of things. Songs he wrote. Spoonful. We're going to hear Spoonful. I Can't Quit You, Baby, which I think, at least the first time I heard it, was Led Zeppelin. And then Backdoor Man. Actually, I think I'm going to play Backdoor Man first. But first time I heard that was The Doors. So here you go, little Willie Dixon, three cuts for you.

sleep. 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And every morning when the rooster crows, he's telling me that is the time.

Yeah. Willie Dixon doing Spoonful, and perhaps you've heard him do it. Perhaps you've heard Howlin' Wolf do it. Perhaps you've heard Cream do it or somebody else, because lots of people have covered it, along with the other songs that we've heard. He's just one of the great songwriters of the blues. Just to give you a list from this CD, Backdoor Man, I Can't Quit You, Baby, Seventh Son, Spoonful, I Ain't Superstitious, You Shook Me, I'm Your Hoochie Coochie Man, The Little Red Rooster, and The Same Thing. All by Willie Dixon, yeah. All right. Well, let's see. We're going to play one long song by The Doors. Yeah, we're D's. A group way, way ahead of their time. The self-titled first album came out. It was released January 4th, 1967. So all these songs were from 1966 and maybe 1965. Yeah, this isn't like 1968 or 9 or 70. It's 1966 or earlier. Break On Through to the Other Side, Soul Kitchen, The Crystal Ship, 20th Century Fox, Alabama Whiskey Bar, Light My Fire, Backdoor Man, Looked at You, End of the Night, Take It As It Comes, and 11 minutes and change. 11 minutes, 42 seconds of The End. Way ahead of their time. Now, I know you've heard The End many times, but I'm going to ask you to, like I have sometimes in the past, take a slow, deep, easy breath, close your eyes, and try to hear this like you're hearing it for the first time. The Doors, The End.

My only complaint is that it's too short. The end, the Doors. I was young, and I didn't, I mean, I had heard of Oedipus, didn't know much about it, but this was all part of education. Back then, music wasn't just something to dance to, although oftentimes it was, mind you. You know, Tales of Brave Ulysses, again, something I had heard of, but didn't really know much about. So, yeah, back then, education and entertainment. That was great. The Doors, the end. All right. D's, continuing Dire Straits from 1978's eponymous album, Dire Straits. We're going to hear two tracks, Wild West End and Six Blade Knife. Dire Straits.

Dire Straits. Yeah. Some great stuff. Right off the bat. I think that's their debut CD. And all they did was get better, it seemed. Yes. And so it seemed. The last song was called Six, S-I-X, Blade Knife, and not Switch Blade Knife, which I would have thought. But it's not. And prior to that, Wild West End. So we're heading down to the final 15 minutes or so before the weird one takes over, Weird Joe. Until then, the John Doe thing is what he's calling this. And there's other CDs, it's just John Doe. But here it's the John Doe thing. This one came out in 1995. Two tracks. Kissing So Hard is the name of the CD. And we're going to hear Field of Dirt and Willamette. John Doe thing.

Well, there's the that John Doe thing. That's what you just heard. A couple of tracks from Kissing So Hard, 1995, Field of Dirt, and I don't know if it's Willamette or Willamette, but doesn't matter. It was pretty good, wasn't it? And I think he's from the band X, kind of split off on his own and doing his thing, John Doe thing. All right, we are on our way out. The master of weirdness, Joe, is going to come and entertain you. And yes, and he does. He does a great job. You got to give him a listen. But in between, we're going to hear one cut here from Dwayne Dopsey, The Traveling Man. Actually, it's the title track we're going to hear. Came out in 2006. And I'll see you in a week. And as I always like to say, be kind, because everyone you meet is fighting a hard battle.

0: 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Registration is encouraged. 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
1: All right, as Jackie told you, you are tuned to WRTC Hartford. I'm Mr. Weird Joe, and I'm going to start off this evening with a track from Explosions in the Sky from their How Strange Innocence album.

All right, you're tuned to WRTC Hartford with Mr. Weird Joe here. And a mighty big welcome to all my fellow weirdos out there this afternoon. Yes, my new time slots from 5 p.m. to 7:30 p.m. Obviously on Thursdays. I do believe it's Thursday. Well, I thought I was going to have like my first rain show in ages. And the skies cleared up once I got into Hartford. But, man, driving up here today, I mean, it poured buckets, then it cleared up, and then it poured buckets, and then it cleared up, and then it poured buckets again. And then there was a traffic jam. And, it's all good. It's all good. All right, a few numbers there from Luna, and the second one being a very little obscure cover version of My Talking Heads. My Talking Heads, yeah. Yeah, they're mine, only mine, but I'll share them with you. All right, so I did get a request for Kevin Morby, and I want to play a few tracks by him. I got a request for his Harlem track, but I want to start off with Kevin and his wife doing their version of Farewell Transmission. And if you have any requests or you just want to talk about weird stuff, give me a call at 860-297-2450.

All right, it is a minute after six, and you are tuned to WRTC Hartford with Mr. Weird Joe here. Last track, going back to Real Estate's first CD release and first track, first release. I remember when this CD first came out. It's a bit of a slow drive kind of a band, most definitely. And it got me thinking of the band Howdy or Hoovdy, however you want to pronounce it, and I may get to them a little bit later. But anyways, yes, you are tuned to WRTC Hartford with Mr. Weird Joe here. I'll have to tell you that I am totally pumped up on antibiotics right now, as I spent part of the day yesterday in the emergency room. It's true. I'm okay. I'm not contagious, I don't think. No, I'm definitely not contagious, or I wouldn't be here. Not allowed to be here if I'm contagious. But last Saturday, the left side of my jaw, I was like having trouble opening my jaw to like eat. It was like really sore. And so, you know, shortly after that, you know, a few hours later, you know, here comes the headache and here comes the earache. And now my throat's all sore. And, and you know, 24 hours later, my part of my neck is swollen, and you know, I put it off for like 3 days. I just thought my body would fight it off, and no such luck. So I walked into emergency medical, and they sent me to the hospital, and they did a CAT scan on my throat. They didn't have a definite prognosis. I'm certainly hope it's not cancer, that's for sure. But they gave me some antibiotics to fight off the infection that I definitely have in my jaw. So, yeah, crazy stuff. What can I say? What can I say? And got some groovy throat lozenges, too. Watch out. All right, so that's what's going on with me right now behind the scenes. And up next, I'm going to play some Cat Power for you all. Hope you enjoy.

0: All right. It's a couple of minutes after 7, and you are tuned to WRTC Hartford.
1: Right.
0: Having trouble hearing myself on the headphones. I think that's it. I think I got the levels up good. Finally. All right. Ooh, oh, there it goes. Oh, my God. They weren't plugged in properly. Anyways, you are tuned to WRTC Hartford. I just blew out my left eardrum. Yeah, that'll take care of my earache, I guess. All right, we just had several numbers from Skin Shape recorded in Paris earlier this year. And moving right along, I've got a few numbers from Chad Vickers out of North Carolina. He records on his own Leaky Basement Records label. And he has several incantations of musical elements, developments. One of them is Skelephant, and this is his latest, Iguanacondas, which is basically all surf music. And the name of the new surf music album he's got is called Bathtub Scoos. That's right, the Iguanacondas. Is it an iguana or is it an acuquana? I don't know, but I know it's in a leaky basement, that's for sure. All right, enough of me. Got a half hour to go. Let's see what I can do.

0: like to be a policeman.
1: Stop.
0: Hey, you know what? You know, maybe if I practice, you know, maybe if I pass my driving test, I could get a gig driving that bus and pick some freaks up in front of Ben Frank, right? Help, I'm a cop. Help, I'm a cop. Help, I'm a cop. Help, I'm a cop. Help, I'm a cop. It's a drag being a cop. I think I'd rather be the mayor.

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0: Because I've been checking it out, baby. I checked it out a couple of times. And I'm telling you, it can't happen here. Oh, darling, it's important that you believe me, bop, bop, bop, bop, that it can't happen here. Who could imagine that they would freak out somewhere in Kansas?
1: Kansas, Kansas, Kansas, Kansas, Kansas, Kansas, Kansas, Kansas, Kansas, Kansas,
0: Kansas, could imagine that they would freak out in Minnesota. Minnesota. Who could imagine

0: imagine that they would freak out in Washington, D.C.
1: Everybody's safe and it can't happen here. No freaks for us. It can't happen here. Everybody's clean and it can't happen here. No, no, it won't happen here. I'm telling you kids, it won't happen here. I'm not worried at all. I'm not worried at all. Plastic folks, you know it won't happen here. You're safe,
2: no, no, no.
1: You're safe, baby. You just cook the TV dinner and you make it.
2: No, no,
1: no.
2: No, no,
1: we're gonna get a TV dinner and cook it up. Oh, get a TV dinner and cook it up, cook it up. Oh, and it won't happen here.
3: No, no, no, no, no, no, no, no, no, no, no, no, no, no, no, no, man, you guys.
1: But they would freak out in the suburbs.
3: Everything's cool.
1: I remember to-do, I remember to-do, I remember to-do, they had a swimming pool. I remember to-do, I remember to-do, they had a swimming pool. I remember to-do, I remember to-do, they had a swimming pool.

0: Susie.
1: Yes, yes. Oh, yes. Yes, I've always felt you. Yes.

Well, they said it couldn't happen here, but guess what? It did. It did. And sorry, Chuck, I could not find the Mother's tune that you requested. I found a little 45 snippet of it by the grandparents of invention, but not the mothers of invention. And it was only like 45 seconds. So hopefully help Amarok did it for you. It did it for me, at least. All right, my time is up. Stay tuned. Chris is in. He's going to rock your socks off for the next 3 hours. And as always, it's been surreal. And until next time, take care and be kind.

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1: All right, guys, now we're all going to walk in silence. 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
2: Towards the carts?
1: Let's just walk back the same direction we came.
2: All right.
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0: time is 7:59, and you're tuned to WRTC Hartford. This is a rock show! I couldn't help myself. Everything is so mellow tonight. I thought I'd, like, shred my vocal cords. Why not? Let me tell you what you heard, dear listener. This is a rock show. We haven't been here since, like, before July 4th. Our last show was the Happy Birthday America show. And we're back to rock you, Hartford. Got such a wonderful show planned. I sweated over decades of rock and roll for you. Talk over music, Sun Ra, Lanquidity. We started the set off at 7:30 with Newfound Interest in Connecticut. Oh, and thank you to Joe of Skullduggery for a wonderful introduction and a wonderful show.
1: He was rocking the Zappa.
0: I was digging that. His show was fantastic. Anyway, started at 7:30 as Joe left. We started with Newfound Interest in Connecticut, which is a band from 2005.